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Live a more life till your feet on the ground, then put your hands up in the air, wave them like you just don't care. And if you

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Oh, oh, oh, oh, oh, oh, oh, oh, oh, oh, oh, oh, oh, oh, oh, oh, oh, oh, oh, oh, oh, oh, oh, oh, oh, oh, oh, oh, oh, oh, oh, oh, oh, oh, oh, oh, oh, oh, oh, oh, oh, oh, oh, oh, oh, oh, oh, oh, oh, oh, 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

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If you don't like your job, quit. If you don't have enough time, stop watching TV.

trying to let you know, life is what you make it. So leave the past behind, 'cause that's the way it's done. So keep moving.